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1: 93.3, it's Autumn here, letting you know about who's coming to the Sooner State this summer. 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The Catch Braxton Keith here at home at Criterion. 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
1: 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Letting you know about who's coming to the Sooner State this summer. 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And catch Braxton Keith here at home at Criterion. 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

0: 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I can't love you anymore.
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day, Potts Farm was a place to go. Load the truck up, hit the dirt road. 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Light the bonfire and call the girls. 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Jack and Jim were a few good men. 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Better watch out for the boys in blue. And all this small town, he said, she said. 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Watch your mouth. Before I have to knock that loud mouth out. I'm tired of talking, man. Y'all ain't listening. Them old

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4: When I was in school, I had to sit at the very front row of the class in order to see stuff. 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
0: You gotta be on the front,
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0: Though.
1: Why would you want that? I wouldn't know what I was doing.
3: I don't know. We'll see who goes down first.
0: You're tandem. You're both going down first.
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0: I
2: were.
0: Don't know. I can't.
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2: 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Megan Maroney's at BOK Center on August 15th. And catch Braxton Keith here at home at Criterion. 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
5: 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It's Josh. That's right. Taking it to the streets. I'm here all dang day. Not really, but I'm here until 4. 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They're having fun because they're giving away a whole bunch of prizes right now. 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Come and see me hanging out till 4 with this pool party. We're having fun with some pizza and ice cream and all the floaties and stuff. We got kids in pool just splashing around. So come and see me. 2400 apartments. I'll be hanging out until 4. It's Josh. 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
8: 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It's Josh hanging out here at 2400 Apartments, Oklahoma City, just north of Quail Springs Mall. So get out here and check out these beautiful apartments. They're hosting a pool party right now. I'm hanging out until 4, so make sure you come and stop by, grab some pizza and ice cream, and jump in the pool maybe for a quick splash. And they're doing a whole bunch of giveaways soon. I believe you just grab a ticket, maybe you win something today. I think they got some lawn chairs, some coolers, some pretty sweet prizes, and Arts Council is here as well, setting up a band. Bottom of the Barrel is going to be putting on a live performance here in about 20 minutes or so. They're setting up right next to me. So if you're looking for me, just follow the music. Come hang out with us, hanging out at 2400 Apartments in Oklahoma City. Like I said, just north of Quail Springs Mall. 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It's really a great location. And right off the turnpike, too. That new turnpike just north, yeah. You got it right here at 2400 Apartments. Come and see us. I'll be hanging out until 4, like I said, with the Arts Council Band, Bottom of the Barrel, setting up now, and this pool party going on real big. 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It's Josh, and you're listening to 93.3 Jake FM.
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0: me, they're throwing a party. Pizza and ice cream, kids in the pool, splashing around with all the floaties, and bottom of the barrel putting on a big show right now. They got a four-piece band, steel bass, drums, violin, and a guitar singer. We're just rocking the stage right here next to the pool. It's a beautiful weather out here at 2400 Apartments, OKC, just north of Quail Springs Mall. So come say hey. It's Josh hanging out by the Cabana poolside with Bottom of the Barrel playing. They just ended their song, but don't worry, we're still hanging out till 4, so come see me. It's Josh, and you're listening to 93.3 Jake FM.
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0: of the Barrel Band is killing it right now. They're poolside in the cabana with me, and they've just been playing for about an hour straight, and man, every song they play is hitting, and that's because they're throwing a pool party. 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So Saturday, I'll be hanging out until 4, so about another 20 minutes or so. So come and see me with the Bottom of the Barrel Band right next to me. Just follow the music. You'll see me. And 2400 Apartments doing some cool deals right now where you get your first month free. 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Tons of shopping and restaurants nearby. It is your future home. Just trust me on it, because their great staff is here to help you out. Like I said, go check out Bottom of the Barrel. It's my last break, so I'll be hanging out until 4, just a little bit longer. Come see me. It's Josh, and you're listening to 93.3 Jake FM.
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2: 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And catch Braxton Keith here at home at Criterion. 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

day, Potts Farm was a place to go. 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I'm tired of talking, man. 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

The song I Knew It, I Knew You came about because I was lucky enough to get to see a version of Toy Story 5, which I absolutely fell in love with the film and immediately really identified with the characters, namely Jessie. I was inspired immediately by it, and I really hope you like it. It's called I Knew It, I Knew You.

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4: 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I might just...

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2: I
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2: Don't know. 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
5: I got you.
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